is not a problem that I can't fix, cause I can do it in the mix. And if your man gives you trouble just to move out on the double, and you don't let it trouble your brain, cause away goes trouble down the drain. 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

0: paradise.
1: Dancing on the people, I got people on the people. People dancing on the people with the people on the people. Smoking CO2, see me see you dancing on the people. Climb up on the booth, hanging from the people on the people. My head hits the roof, dancing on the ceiling on the people. I got people on the people, dancing on the people. I got purple hat, cheetah print, dancing on the people. Rolled up at the after joint, dancing on the people. People dancing on the people, I got

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Thank you.

Ali sega 5 minuti do 7, dame in gospoda, neci slušaj. Imali retromanjaci, do you wanna make me tonight? Everybody, Bad Boys Blue, Andrew Thomas i kompanija, I wanna be heartbeat.

wasted, and they're all bluffing. It's easier to blur your mind than let it win. Lie to friends and just pretend I'm alright, but here I am again.